It's Louisville's new rock alternative, Alt 105.1. I'm Greg Beharrell, and they told me to say something catchy about my show. And we all know there's nothing more catchy than a limerick. If it's radio you seek, let your ears have a peek at the Greg Beharrell Show, a cure for when you're low. For Greg B. you see can be what you don't see, more energy than vitamin C found in an orange that... Oh, no. It's the Greg Beharrell Show. We're talking a bit about the mosh pit, how it was invented in SoCal or Washington, D.C. No one's really sure. In or around 1980. But let me ask you this. Why is it called moshing? Well, what happens in the mosh pit, that type of dancing, was originally called mashing. Now, over time, that turned into moshing, which some people believe happened after hearing mashing pronounced with an accent. So it sounded like moshing, and then the mash pit became the mosh pit. Classic Wheel of Fortune vowel swap.

This is Alt 105.1. Well, we hope, because otherwise this public declaration is very embarrassing. It's the Greg B. Harrell Show, at Greg B. Harrell on most of the social media. If it's not that, it's at Greg B. Harrell Show. I'm going to write my mental diary in moments. If you've never heard that before, a mental diary thought is the kind of thing that floats through your head where if you said it out loud, people would be like, what? That's what you think about? You can tell me that stuff. It's fine. In fact, here's a mental diary thought I had not moments ago. Someone just asked me where I summer, and I said work.

I'm coming to get you. Walking a straight line, I need me a breakthrough. The grapevine, sipping the grape juice. Chopping up, it's getting harder to face you.

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0: boy, where to start? We've been mad at our dads, super cringe, and even weathered our emo phase. It was never a phase. But now, we're playing a little bit of everything. Your alternative station with a little bit of everything. And whatever the hell this is.
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0: Okay, hear me out. There are 96 bags of human waste sitting on the moon. It's all 105.1 and Apollo astronauts left behind, you know, bags of poo-poo-pee-pee time and vomit so that they could make room for moon rocks on the trip home. Humanity reached a whole other celestial body and immediately just decided to treat it like Earth. 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
1: Oh boy, where to start? 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It was never a phase. But now, we're playing a little bit of everything. Your alternative station with a little bit of everything. And whatever the hell this is. Throw in a weird animal noise. Louisville's Alt-1051.
2: Pretty significant delays. Northbound I-65 trying to get up out of Shepherdsville. Crash before the Snyder. It's blocking the right lane. Additional volume, obviously, on Preston Highway. And it looks pretty jammed as you're coming up

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When someone in Louisville says they'll be there in 15 minutes, ask which side of the Ohio River they're on first. Then plan accordingly. Alt 105.1.

That concert season is here. So, two things to remember. First, All 105.1 is your home for the Alt Summer Tour. Monthly stops for some of the best concert tickets in the region. And some of the biggest festivals.

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3: 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You won't ever feel pressure.

0: 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We've been mad at our dads, super cringe, and even weathered our emo phase. 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But now, we're playing a little bit of everything. 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

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So they're not just a one-hit wonder. You just haven't dug deep enough.

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1: 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I can't...

0: Hey, I don't know what your plans were for Friday night, but if you could adjust them a little bit, that would be cool, because Alt-1051 has your chance to win tickets to Louder Than Life. We're going to be hanging out in Nulu from 6 to 8. Prime time, baby. Prime time. At Tattoo Salvation, we're going to be there with your opportunity to win tickets to Louder Than Life. 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But just showing up will get you an entry. So do come out, hang out with us, win tickets to Louder Than Life. 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
2: A little warmer, a little more humid today. We'll keep a few clouds around overnight tonight. Temperatures in the 70s by early Thursday morning. It's back to school for JCPS. Look for only a minor rain chance. That's 20%. Stays hot. Upper 80s for highs on Thursday. Back in the mid to upper 80s on Friday. From the Wave Storm Tracking Team, I'm Kevin Harned.
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I'm JD, and I'm about to jump on the family group chat and start some drama just because I love to see my brother crash out on group text. It takes a lot to get him going, but once he gets going, man, it's fireworks, literally and figuratively. So those are my plans for tonight. 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